in is crazy. You gotta get in the studio, you gotta do it, you gotta feel it. You know, everybody's doing music. Everybody loves music.

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1: Ladies and gentlemen,
0: starts now. We know what you need. We know what you want. And you want it now. A massive music weekend with PD Radio, Amsterdam's number one LGBT pride radio station. 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

0: 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Pidi Radio is er. 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